0: 143 locking down. 143 locking down. Black Volkswagen. Black Volkswagen. 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
0: Mount Olive 2, I'm assigning you a call 602 East Main Street in Mount Olive. Caller advised her brother-in-law is drunk and has been throwing up and is now passed out in her garage. She would like somebody to check on him. She advised he can be violent and he possibly is carrying a pocket knife.
1: 10-4, can you start Blue Vanel

0: UI, I-255 southbound, Hop 26, 2039, dark Toyota sedan, dark Toyota sedan, Missouri, Enora D. David 7, XX32, Y Young, Missouri, Enora D. David 7, XX32, Y Young, 1028, Bear, Aiden Bear, Arnold, Missouri, 2022, miles of utility, Maker, okay, Tip Police Troop at Gong, Hop 235.
1: Attention, Glitzman, Alabama. Glitzman, Alabama. You need to respond 602 East Main Street, Mount Olive. 602 East Main Street, Mount Olive. For a male that is intoxicated and has been throwing up. Officer will be on scene. Time page 2042, McKibben County, 911 clear.
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0: 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Edward Tom, 737-5-2.
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1: 19, go ahead.
0: 19 will be announced in my office.
1: 19, 10-4, 20-45.
0: Mac, Relink at 19.
1: 19, go ahead.
0: Mac, do you know if PD is on scene yet?
1: 19, they are en route.
0: 10-4.

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1: Mount Olive 2, Justin 5 will be clear expired. Out of Mount Olive. Born 1998, no conviction.
2: 10-4, be advised he's passed out on the couch, away in the EMS.
1: 10-4.

0: confirming NOR 44826.
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You're going to respond 602 East Main Street, Mount Olive, 602 East Main Street, Mount Olive, to assist, through like a 19 for lift assistance. 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You're going to respond 602 East Main Street, Mount Olive, 602 East Main Street, Mount Olive, for lift assistance for three Lincoln 19 for a male that is intoxicated and has been throwing up. Officers are on scene. Page 2050, McCubbin County, 911 clear.

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0: 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Is the ambulance already on scene?
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0: 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I'm en route. Personal vehicle.
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0: If your number 1381 DUI, I-64 eastbound taking exit 14, 2052, Silver Subaru Outback, Silver Subaru Outback, Missouri, N. Nora M. Mary 8, C. Charles 3, V. Victor, Missouri, N. Nora M. Mary 8, C. Charles 3, V. Victor, 1028, Principal Merchants Leasing, LTD, Principal Merchants Leasing, LTD, Earth City, Missouri, 2025, Super Utility, vehicle last seen, Hartman Lane, south of Juvenile. Vehicle last seen, Hartman Lane, south of Juvenile. District calls for case 235.
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0: Edward David, 80485, returns valid. 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
1: 10.

0: 27.9 there to this call.
1: Go ahead.
0: Gonna be last name Mullahan, common spelling. 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Middle J John. 9-9 of 79.
1: 10-4, he's clear revoked.
0: 10-4. She's been advised they all live here. She can't lock them out. They're going to try and get along. That'll be 10-8.
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1: 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I told her she couldn't lock him out of the house. She locked him out of the house. They made entry and she punched him in the face. I'm going to be out.
0: 150, 10-4.

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1: You can show me 1080 from that medical call.

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1: Sounds like such a good.
0: 72 motorist assist in the lane, I-270 eastbound, Alpha 0.6, I-270 eastbound, Alpha 0.6. A truck tractor semi-trailer broken down in the lane.

55 southbound from New Pope Road, 2141. White, Roto-Rooter van. White, Roto-Rooter van. 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

8, missing endangered juvenile, Belleville. Whispering Units Troop 8, missing endangered juvenile, 43 Windsor Drive, Belleville, 2202. Madeline B-Boy Coiner, Madeline B-Boy Coiner, female white, 14, 51110, purple hazel, female white, 14, 51110, purple hazel. Subject last seen southbound on West Main Street, Belleville. Southbound on West Main Street, Belleville. Authority PD Belleville, Super Police Troop 8, calls for case B235.

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0: 10-4, 2318.

Attention call, what's the name of the nearest one? 714 Anderson Street, 714 Anderson Street, Clownville, for 67-year-old female, fallen, possible back injury. Close to the ambulance. Nearest one, 714 Anderson Street, 714 Anderson Street, Clownville, for 67-year-old female, fallen, possible back injury. I'm page 2324, Mississippi County, now I'm clear.

This train is Troop 8, one investigation, domestic in progress. From Alpha 7. This train is Troop 8, one investigation, domestic in progress. I-255 northbound Alpha 7. 3. 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Right front wheel missing hubcap. Right front wheel missing hubcap. Male black driver, black shorts, black t-shirt. Male black driver, black shorts, black t-shirt. Observed outside of the vehicle yelling at female white passenger. Observed outside of the vehicle yelling at female white passenger. Vehicle continued northbound I-255 from outpost 7. Vehicle continued I-255 northbound from outpost 7. Authority PD Columbia, State Police, Troop A Collinsville, Cass 335.

0: Roger.
1: Clearly in 21, they should be on scene.

I-7 eastbound, 23, I-7 eastbound, 23. Gold SUV, gold SUV, California, 7, H. Henry, B. Boy, J. John, 627. 7, Henry, Boy, John, 627, California.

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Madeline, B-Boy Cleaner. Madeline, B-Boy Cleaner. Subject has been located. Authority, Sheriff's Office, St. Clair County, State Police Troop 8, Collinsville, KSG 235.

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0: Sounds like Cam 3, go ahead.
1: Cam 3, when you clear, we have a pending motorist assist. Yankee Road, northbound at Central Avenue. There's a vehicle in the left lane. 1 mile per hour.
0: 10-4, I'll be in around momentarily.

Blitzfield Ambulance, respond to an EMS call for a fall at 1923 North Monroe Street, Litchfield. Litchfield Ambulance, respond to an EMS call. 77-year-old male fell down the stairs carrying glass and has cuts all over him at 1923 North Monroe Street, Litchfield. Medical clear, 2346.

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1: Illinois passenger, Frank William, 98698. 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

out of Godfrey on a black 2016 Chevy Utility. 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

Goldsmith, Alabama. Goldsmith, Alabama. Submitted for a transfer. St. Francis to St. John's. 75-year-old female. Suit stuck in throat due to narrowing. Attention, Goldsmith, Alabama. Goldsmith, Alabama. Submitted for a transfer. St. Francis to St. John's. 75-year-old female. Suit stuck in throat due to narrowing. Comment page. 006, McKibben County, 911 clear.

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John Adam Mary Edward Sam. It would be two middle initials, C. Charles, and A. Adam. Date of birth 11/20 of 2007. 11/20 of 2007.

0016, black SUV, black SUV, see Charles Y. Young, 89794. See Charles Y. Young, 89794, 1028, Connie Mitchell. Connie Mitchell, Waterloo, black 2014 Nissan 4-door. Unable to maintain lane, almost striking other motors, traveling at a high rate of speed. Make your own pace, stay please. Shoot back home, okay, SB 235.

0: 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She's not sure who it is.
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1: Give me last name Miller, Marriott Lincoln, Edward Robert, first of Samara.

by I-255 northbound off of 290055, red hatchback, maker. Vehicle last seen taking exit 29, make your own case, please. Your vehicle on case 5235.

Travis South, Kings Highway at Summit, Kings Highway at Summit, Black Ford, Missouri, 8, A. Adam G. George, H. Henry, 9-3, 8, Adam George, Henry, 9-3, expiration 26.

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It's for an issue with a DUI. I'm 55 Northbound Mile Post 54, 0126, Silver Ford SUV. Silver Ford SUV. Almost wrecking other motorists, unable to maintain lane or speed. Almost driving off of the roadway, make your own case. Take police to Bay Collins with KSB 235.

0: northbound exit ramp to Collinsville Road. I-255 northbound exit ramp to Collinsville Road. No white wearing, all black, purposely knocking over the construction barrels.
1: Interrupt.

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29 on a fire. The Taurus G2C George 2 Charles 9 millimeter. Serial number A Adam G George D David 206572. 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

2018 Jeep, 1 C Charles, 4 R Robert, J John, F Rank, B Boy, G George, 2 J John, C Charles, 268-422. 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

ambulance, close to Nalberry Ambulance. You're needed to respond 720 Ramey Street, Carlinville, 720 Ramey Street, Carlinville, apartment 17, for a 17 Alpha 3 call. 65-year-old female, left shoulder pain. 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

Cuban, show me out 18698 Country Club Road, 18698 Country Club Road, the golf course for criminal damage to property. 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

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New Jersey, W William 19 V Victor D David. 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
1: 10-4, be advised that vehicle is sitting about 100 feet west of 111 on Three Trees Road. Nobody around. It's not blocking the roadway where it's at right now. If it's still here this afternoon, I'll give it towed.
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0: 897 traffic stop, I 55 southbound, mile post 37. I 55 southbound, mile post 37. Dark blue GMC Acadia. Dark blue GMC Acadia. C Charles A Adam 85074. C Charles A Adam 85074.
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Thomas Page, 828 McKibben County, 911 clear.

Entering Hopedale. Springs, Troop 8, 1 of Wing and Traffic Stop, Illinois 127 northbound, entering Hopedale. 832, dark gray BMW, dark gray BMW. Temporary 899 AMB Boy 327. Temporary 899 AMB Boy 327, 1028

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0: 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He's at the Timberlake Golf Course. 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
1: 10-4, you close it. 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

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I'll be assisting the marshals with a warrant.

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1: Whiskey 85 amp stop, 55 northbound 26, 55 northbound 26, we're in a blue truck tractor, white box. Blue truck tractor, white box trailer, Indiana trailer, P Paul A out of 50633. Paul out of 50633, Indiana trailer.
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1: I have 10-4.

6-4 eastbound at 311. 6-4 eastbound at 11 on a black Audi sedan. Black Audi sedan. Texas 28. B Victor R Robert G George 4549. Victor Robert George 4549.

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1: Drew me out at 827 East Morgan. 827 East Morgan. Got off the phone with Animal Control. They were asking for a welfare check done in reference to dog bite at this location.

Andrews, Abriella Andrews, 600 North 6th Street, apartment 153, Lovejoy, black 2000 Kia sedan. 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Make your own case. 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

And also copy pedestrian. Three in Valley View Drive, Illinois 163 in Valley View Drive, walking toward Illinois 157, female white, walking in the street. I have no further information.

55 north, 38 and a half. 55 north, 38 and a half. You're in a blue truck tractor, white box trailer. 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Missouri trailer, 27 E. Edward, 9 Victor Mary. 27 Edward, 9 Victor Mary, Missouri trailer.

401 North Monroe Street, Apartment 8. Let's an ambulance respond to this call. For weakness. 401 North Monroe, Apartment 8 in the back. Announce clear 934.

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1: The county advised warrant is valid, no bond. They will extradite.
0: Therefore, C-138, some information will go out to Jersey County. I confirm agreeing that they don't mind us taking her there.

0: 75 northbound, 65. 55 northbound, 65. Got a gray truck tractor, white box trailer. Gray truck tractor, white box trailer. Main trailer, 332-3379. 332-3379, main trailer.
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3 units, Troop 8 BUI, US 50 at Main Street, O'Fallon 1003, Red Chrysler, Red Chrysler, Missouri, G. George J. John 5, Peking 1, Wyong. G. George J. John 5, Peking 1, Wyong, 1028 James Randall. James Randall, Florissant, 2014 Chrysler. Vehicle last seen, Scott Troy Road, northbound from US 50. Vehicle last seen, Scott Troy Road, northbound from US 50. Make your own case. Authority PD O'Fallon, State Police, Troop 8 Phones, what KSB 25?

Pinta Gillespie Manila Ambulance, Gillespie Manila Ambulance, you're needed for a transfer from St. Francis to St. John's, 48-year-old male, kidney stone, BLS rig is fine. Time of page is 1020, McCoupin County, now I'm clear.

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Go ahead. We'll be in route to St. Francis. 10-4.

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1: We got a 209 Jersey Street in Brighton on a Cindy Ann Crankle, King Robert Adam Nora King Edward Lincoln. It's Jersey County OP 54.
0: Gentle.

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1: Yeah. 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
0: Chick ran over.
1: I don't think she ran over. I think when he jumped out of the car. Like, she hit his head.
0: Was he pursuing him?
1: What it sounded like.
0: Oh, fuck, dude.
1: I didn't really want to ask any more questions about it. She's getting her driver's license. And it was like, whoops, would you crush the helmet or what? I didn't want to be able to back out.
0: Yeah.

Attention, Staunton Ambulance, Staunton Ambulance. You're being requested at 18192 Rankin Road, the Glenwood, for a male patient, difficulty breathing. He's in room 47. Attention, Staunton Ambulance, Staunton Ambulance. You're being requested at 18192 Rankin Road at the Glenwood for a male patient, difficulty breathing. He's in room 47, Thomas Page, 1048, McKibben County, 911 clear.

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He's in room B-Boy 5, B-Boy. Time of page 1053, McKibben County, 911 clear.

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ambulance coughing fire, first responders respond to must call 3-4, 505 Cumberland Street coughing. Hills ambulance coughing fire, first responders respond to must call 3-4, 505 Cumberland Street coughing, none's clear, 1209.

My truck was driving I-55 northbound off of 37. Trooper unit truck was driving I-55 northbound off of 37-12-10. Gray dump truck, max trailer. Gray dump truck, max trailer. Trailer 959274 as empty Tom. Trailer 959274 as empty Tom. 1028, Lee Bergschneider LLC. 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Make your own case. 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

897 traffic south on I-16 at Van Buren Street, on I-16 at North Van Buren Street in Litchfield. Silver Dodge Ram pickup truck, Silver Dodge Ram pickup truck. On my V-truck plate, 261-3529. 261-3529 on my V-truck plate.

Maine and Maple, and now Olive on a gold Chrysler, Adam 400-0427.

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1: Attention, Bumper Hill. Fire and ambulance, Buffalo Fire and Ambulance, you're being requested at 13603 Manschult Road, 13603 Manschult Road, Bunker Hill, for a machine shed on fire.

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It is not near any other structures. Time of page 1222, McKeever County, 911 clear.

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Correction. Staunton Fire Department. Staunton Fire Department, you're being requested for mutual aid. 13603 Manschult Road, Bunker Hill, for a machine shed on fire. 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Attention, Staunton Fire Department. Staunton Fire Department, you're being requested for mutual aid. 13603 Manschult Road, Bunker Hill, for a machine shed on fire. 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Time of page, 1226, McKibben County, 911 clear.

Police Depot, Alabama Ambulance, Police Depot, Alabama Ambulance, you're needed to respond 777 Mulberry Avenue, Royal Lakes. 777 Mulberry Avenue, Royal Lakes, 64-year-old male vomiting. Attention, Gillespie, Benelda Ambulance, Gillespie, Benelda Ambulance, you need to respond 777 Mulberry Avenue, Royal Lakes, 64-year-old male vomiting, Tonopah, just 1229, Macoupin County, now and clear.

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1: 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Got about a 50 by 80 structure fully engulfed, weighing probably 100 foot in the air. I'll be out performing at 360. 5400 will be in command. 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

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Come straight backstage, and we're going to set up a master stream. This will be a defensive fire. That's affirmative.

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1: 10-4. Attention Verdon Fire Department, Verdon Fire Department here, need to respond, 619 North Springfield Street, 619 North Springfield Street, Verdon, black smoke coming from a residence. Attention Verdon Fire Department, Verdon Fire Department, you need to respond, 619 North Springfield Street, Verdon, black smoke coming from a residence, time of page is 1238, McCoupin County, 911 clear.

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1: I was just confirming, we do have Brighton en route, correct?
0: That's affirmative. Brighton, Dorchester, and Staunton all have units en route.
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Time of page is 1343, Macoupin County, 911 clear.

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1: Mac, engine 6 arriving on scene. 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

897 truck stop on my 16, Mullins Trail, on my 16, just east of Mullins Trail. It's on a blue Buick Enclave. Blue Buick Enclave. A Adam K King 5615. A Adam K King 5615.

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1: 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Can we get EMS? Never mind.
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4: 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Illinois 127 at Greenbrier Drive in Raymond. 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
1: 10-4.
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A97 traffic stop, Illinois 127 at Dorsell Road, Christian Drive, Illinois 127 at Dorsell Drive, in Raymond. It's a white Chevrolet SUV, white Chevrolet SUV. C Charles T Tom 72146. 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
0: 18 motors assist, Illinois 185 in Schoolhouse Road. Illinois 185 in Schoolhouse Road, just outside of Hillsboro. 2005 Silver GMC, partially in the lane.
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that can deliver through the Nalderi Ambulance Carlinville Rescue. You're being requested at 16920 Meadow Lane, Carlinville. Female having a seizure.

attend to receive another ambulance, Carlinville Rescue. You're being requested at 16920 Meadow Lane, Carlinville. 32-year-old female having a seizure. Time of page 1439, McCoupin County, 911 clear.

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0: 281 investigation for seeing a police officer, I-64 eastbound milepost 8.8. Troop 81 investigation, impersonating a police officer, I-64 eastbound, milepost 8.8, 1448, Black Dodge Durango. Black Dodge Durango, Missouri, see Charles D. Zebra 5 at Lincoln 4 T-Tom. See Charles D. Zebra 5 at Lincoln 4 T-Tom. Vehicle has red and blue police lights. Complaint has not been signed, however, reasonable grounds to justify investigative stop have been established. 36 Lake Troop 8 Consul, KSB 35.
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1: 10-4, 1456.

Collinsville 8133, motor assist. Collinsville 8133, motor assist. VA 270 westbound. 270 westbound at the milepost 10. 270 westbound, milepost 10, via black Hyundai Kona, 4 to 28 when ready. Zero H. Henry, P. Paul. D. David, I. Ida, 2, 0 H. Henry, P. Paul.

0: We're able to get the truck off onto the shoulder and out of the roadway. He does have a towing route. It's going to be about 30 minutes. I'll be Clear Patrol.
1: 10-4.

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I'm going to be potentially signal 38ing this female to exit 27. I'm going to get more information from her.

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1: Go ahead.
0: Eastbound rest area, I-70 eastbound rest area. It's a black truck tractor, white reefer, black truck tractor, white reefer. 28's not visible. Pick your 30.

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0: Last name is going to be Harrington, H-A-R-R-I-N-G-T-O-N, H-A-R-R-I-N-G-T-O-N. First name, Benjamin, B-E-N-J-A-M-I-N, B-E-N-J-A-M-I-N, middle initial, M-Mary. Harrington, Benjamin, M-Mary, male, 10-9-95, out of Missouri.
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33 traffic stop. I-70 eastbound, milepost 23.6. I-70 eastbound, milepost 23.6. New York, 28, J. John R. Robert, B-Boy, 8839. 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

0: low-line propeller boat. Last name Mandrell, M. Mary, A. Adam, N. Nora, D. David, R. Robert, E. Edward, L. Lincoln, L. Lincoln, repeating. M. Mary, A. Adam, N. Nora, D. David, R. Robert, E. Edward, L. Lincoln, L. Lincoln, first name Dale, D-A-L-E. Address 21977 North Crupp, K-R-U-P-P Lane, Centralia. 21977 North K. King, R. Robert, U. Union, People Lane, Centralia.
1: Is that just the only owner?

Spot ambulance, you're needed at CHS ER room 6 for an ALS transfer to Cardinal Glenn in ER, 9-year-old male, head injury. Attention, spot ambulance, you're needed at CHS ER room 6 for an ALS transfer to Cardinal Glenn in ER, 9-year-old male, head injury, time of age 16-13.

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0: 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Go ahead.
1: Go ahead.
0: Jason County, Frank and Mary 54834, so 2017 Toyota.
1: Ten four. It is on the rear of the vehicle. I'm gonna conduct a traffic stop here in a second to confirm. It's just the one that wasn't stolen. The traffic stop that vehicle, I-70 westbound 26.0. I-70 westbound 26.0.

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1: Seven, eight, D David, U Union, T Tom over A Adam, Claire expired 10/2020, Charles W. William Foster Jr., Charles W. William Foster Jr., Medora, Black, 87, Holette, trailer, boat trailer.

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Or if not, I've got a registration number to confirm that is correct. And you said it expired in 25.

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0: 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We're going to be on transfer CHS to Cardinal Glenn, and we have another truck available.
1: 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Go ahead.

0: Collinsville, Johnson Phoenix.
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0: Collinsville, John 17. I'm off duty. I believe there's a 3-car 1050. It looks like PI only. Correction. Property damage only. It's going to be at Route 66 at right around North 14th Avenue at the IDOT facility if you have any troopers in the area. And again, property damage only. It doesn't look like personal injury. Rear end collision.
1: We've spoken to a third party and one person has not seen. Thank you.
0: 10-4, the roadway is open as well around the shoulder.

Trivia Unit Circle Driving I 55 Northbound, Mile Post 19. Trivia Unit Circle Driving I 55 Northbound, Mile Post 19, 1631. Red GMC Sierra, Red GMC Sierra, Maker, Face.

0: 33-10-50. Southbound mile post 18. I-55 southbound mile post 18. No injuries. No lane blockage on the shoulder near the Best Western sign. 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

0: 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Illinois 111, 2 miles south of Palmyra, third party caller, Ford F-150 versus Toyota Avalon, no injuries, no landmines.
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0: 8133, go ahead.
1: 8133, Phillips, Tucson, now mail 070, correct, 0907, 78. Talking to a contact order, expiration on file. Caution, Army Danger, Phillips,

0: detained for record based on record cost subject reported to be on probation supervisor leave status discharge out. Male black 47/5/25 black brown. And this is available for. Philip Tucson Dodge, male. 0507 78
1: 10-4, I'm secure.

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0: 270 eastbound. Vehicle pull over to the side by the exit ramp. Elderly gentleman in the grass, sitting downhill. Older model passenger car.
1: 8133, clear ramp.
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1: 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Last name, Shelby Sam Edward Lincoln Boy Young. First name, Gary Tom Edward Robert Ida. Middle initial, A. Adam. Date of birth is 8/03/1972. Again, out of Mississippi.

0: returning no record. Do you have a file number?
1: And 4. File number is going to be...

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You're being requested at 295-27 Denby Lane, Girard, for 77-year-old female having chest pains and nauseous.

Attention Girard Rescue, Prairieland Ambulance, Girard Rescue, Prairieland Ambulance. You're being requested at 29527 Denby Lane, 29527 Denby Lane, Girard. 77-year-old female having chest pains and nauseous. There is a nurse on scene. Time of page 1754, McCubbin County, 911 clear.

Fire Department. Regular monthly meeting will be held this evening at 7:30 p.m. at the station. Meeting Raymond Orville Fire Department. Regular monthly meeting will be held this evening at 7:30 p.m. at the Harville Station. Raymond Base clear.

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For an 82-year-old male who fell and is sick, unknown injuries.

Attention, go assist an elderly ambulance, Carnival Rescue, go assist an elderly ambulance, Carnival Rescue, you're needed to respond, 322 West Mulberry Street, Carnivalville, 322 West Mulberry Street, for an 82-year-old male, sick, who fell, unknown injuries, is vomiting, time of page 1819, McCoupe County, clear.

of Hillsboro Ambulance, you're needed to respond to 6308 Illinois Route 16 WSMI for a female subject that is in a silver SUV complaining she does not feel well, feels like she's going to pass out. Hillsboro Ambulance, you're needed to respond to 6308 Illinois Route 16 WSMI radio for a female subject in a silver SUV complaining that she's feeling unwell, dizzy, and feels like she's going to pass out. 911 clear, 1820.

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4.4, I 64 eastbound, milepost 4.4, Silver Honda, Silver Honda, see Charles H. Henry, 38465, Charles Henry, 38465.

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2: We've been released from the scene, Raylink 11, show crawl, fire back, confirm.
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2: 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Get to St. John's. We have one additional.
1: 10-4.

0: exit 9. I-270 westbound, exit 9. Brown Chevrolet. B-Boy D-David 88934. B-Boy D-David 88934.
1: 8934 for suspended mandatory insurance, 2019 Chevrolet.

Quick, I need to check. South I-55 southbound to 66. 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Tennessee, please. Beep Boy, Victor, R. Robert, 4419. Beep Boy, Victor, R. Robert, 4419.

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Time of page 1849, McKibben County 911, clear.

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